overcomes me in the belief that I've had for a long time that we're going to win on this problem. It relates to working out a plan of cooperation with me.

What if the sky wasn't far away? And all the yesterdays were today. And all the birds we ever saw drank wine at the cafe. I would still be in love.

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0: 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Werbung. Unser Sponsor www.nacktemark.de. Yeah, yeah. Trigger FM, das Radio der freien Medien.
1: Oh, yeah. Hey, need a little something like shit, something like